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0: what up, man? 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

0: 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Somebody tell them people Mr. Hem is here.
1: Whoa, whoa, whoa, whoa, whoa, whoa.
0: Mr. Hem is

0: 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Somebody tell them people Mr. Hem is here.
1: Whoa, whoa, whoa, whoa, whoa, whoa.
0: Mr. Hem is here.
1: Whoa, whoa, whoa, whoa, whoa, whoa.
0: Mr. Hill.
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3: Well, y'all back in the streets morning to take over this morning. Telling y'all what's going on in the building.
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5: Yeah.
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3: Santana's strong, but mentally.
6: And he's
3: I'm
6: a big guy.
7: Why do people keep saying that? 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I'm 5'9", and if I take this jacket off, ain't no way. 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
8: I think it's your back. 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
7: what you mean it's the back?
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0: Start your Sunday morning with the musical ministry of our very own Pastor Bernie Miller. 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
4: 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I'm telling you, man, they come in here and they just rock it, son. 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

Barrel 94 WJTT kicking at the top of your 9 o'clock hour here inside the hottest club in the city, man. You know what it is. It's Club 94 with your boy CBZ. 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More hits coming for you on the way. 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

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And then don't forget, over on YouTube, it is at Brewer Media Group. 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

0: WJTT, man. We are moving along here inside Club 94, the hottest club in the city, having some fun, having a party, and I hope you guys are having some fun as well. And I also hope that if you are out and about, that you are being safe as you are doing it. Don't forget to make sure that if you're going to be out drinking, make sure that you got a DD, that you got an Uber. And look, if you're there with them right now, I want to hear them say yay, yay, because they are doing a role playing their part to ensure that everybody can get home safely. So we got to love that. But look, make sure that you stay safe and keep yourself well protected out there. We got more hits coming for you on the way as the party continues right here. Power 94.
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2: 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You know, I've been fighting. Seemed like for a decade.
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1: It's back to school. This is Professor John Davis at Kia Cleveland on South Lee Highway, and this is Car Buying 101. 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

0: Southern style DJs came into here and they just rocked it and they turned us up. Shout out DJ Jelly, DJ Monte, DJ Super Blue, and my man DJ Shy City. And look, man, we are coming up on that 10 o'clock hour, which means this party's still trying to go. It's going to continue right here inside your number one people station. So you want to make sure that you tell your friends, come on in. 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BZ's got it lit right here inside your number one people station. 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

0: WJTT, man, we're still rocking it right here inside Club 94, the hottest club in the city. 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
1: Y'all back in the streets wanting to take over this morning. 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
1: Santana's strong, but no, I'm not as mentally.
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5: Why do people keep saying that? 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And if I take this jacket off, ain't no way. 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
6: I think it's your back. 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
1: 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This is Professor John Davis at Kia Cleveland on South Lee Highway, and this is Car Buying 101. 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

0: 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Rocking it with your boy PZ here at the top of your 11 o'clock hour where the party is still lit and we're still having way too much fun, man. Club 94, it continues right here. Power 94.
1: Yeah.

Yeah. 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

at your number one people station, Power 94 WJTT, man. You're locked in with your boy CBZ right here inside Club 94, where I hope everybody's being safe as they are out and about. 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We got more hits coming for you on the way. 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
1: The dance flow silly. 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

0: in the streets. It's the Chat Down South. Yeah. Power 94.
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0: Power 94 WJTT, man. You're still rocking it here with your boy CVZ here inside Club 94, where we are playing nothing but the hottest music and we are having way too much fun. And look, I really don't want to keep you that much longer because you already know what we got coming up next. I hope that you're ready to party. Hope you're ready to turn up because you already know, man, my Southern style DJs, they are waiting and they are just waiting to get at you. So make sure that you're keeping it locked in here. 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

0: Brown 94 WJTT, man. Rocking it with your boy BC here inside the hottest place to be, man. You already know it's Club 94 coming through your speakers. And that right there, man, my Southern Style TJs, man. I really don't need to say too much because we already know what it is that they do. But look, big shout out to them, DJ Jelly, DJ Monte, DJ Super Blue, and my man DJ Shy City. And look, man, you already know coming up, you know your boy BC's got to go ahead and step up out of here because we are coming up on that 12 o'clock hour. But look, I'm not leaving you empty handed. You already know my girl Zynab K, she's going to be here. She's going to take the party over, and she's going to continue to keep it lit. So make sure that you're still keeping it locked in here, man. It's your number one people station for hip-hop and R&B, Power 94.
1: 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Major paper keeping the city lit every week. The vibe is turnt like no other. It's vibes. It's sexy ladies. It's the Dream Girls and Five Bartenders.
0: Brown 94 WJTT, man. Rocking it with your boy BC here inside the hottest place to be, man. You already know it's Club 94 coming through your speakers. And that right there, man, my Southern Style TJs, man. I really don't need to say too much because we already know what it is that they do. But look, big shout out to them, DJ Jelly, DJ Monte, DJ Super Blue, and my man DJ Shy City. And look, man, you already know coming up, you know your boy BC's got to go ahead and step up out of here because we are coming up on that 12 o'clock hour. But look, I'm not leaving you empty-handed. You already know my girl Zynab K, she's gonna be here. She's gonna take the party over, and she's gonna continue to keep it lit. So make sure that you're still keeping it locked in here, man. It's your number one people station for hip-hop and R&B, Power 94.
1: 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It's about to be a movie. 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
1: Power 94 to be JTT. It's your girl, Zanam K here. All right, you guys, you already know the turn up continues with me from BZ inside Club 94. We got the mixes lined up. We got some new stuff. We got some old stuff. Whatever mood you in, you already know I got it for you. So let's jump back into the music right here on your number one people station on this All-Star weekend. It's Power 94 WJTT.
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0: And y'all back in the streets morning to take over this morning. Telling y'all what's going on in the building.
1: Hey.
2: Yeah.
1: We had Clarissa Shields over here, and Jock made a statement that he could beat up Saucy Santana.
0: Santana's strong, but mentally.
3: And he's a big guy.
4: Why do people keep saying that? What big guy? I'm 5'9". And if I take this jacket off, ain't no way. So where y'all be getting that big guy from?
5: I think it's your back. 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
4: bag.
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4: It ain't no back. 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
5: No, hell no.

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1: 594 WJTT, it's your girl Zion of K here. Ooh, ooh, ooh. Shout out to everybody who came out for the Wellness Expo. And guess what? We also got some more events happening. One today specifically. This is the Back to School Bash put on by the City of Chattanooga as well as Public Works. This is going down at Miller Park starting at 1 p.m., okay? And I hear they're doing things a little bit differently. They giving out haircuts, okay? They got barbers down there. They might even have hairstylists for the little girls. Not only are they also doing school supplies, they got some activities for the families to get into. So you guys make sure you head on down there. And it's also tax-free weekend, so you get to get some stuff for free and save some money at the register. So make sure you come on down for the Back to School Bash put on by the city over there at Miller Park starting at 1 p.m. Don't say I ain't tell you, because I'm trying to help you save some money, all right? All right, you can find more details about that on our website, power94.com, as well as on our social media on Instagram at WJTTPower94. Okay, I got some good stuff coming up. Don't go nowhere. It's your girl, Zion K on Power 94 WJTT.
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0: 594 WJ Tisha Girls out of K here. All right, you guys, you know about this time we get ready for that mix from DJ Monte, DJ Super Blue, DJ Jelly, and DJ Shy inside Club 94. So stick with me. I'm putting it on in just a few minutes, all right? All right, it's your Girls out of K on 594 WJTT.
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2: Yo, what's poppin', school? Spit Trouble, baby. Yeah, right now I'm rockin' with the homie, DJ Jelly. They say

0: 594 WJTT, it's your girl, Tana K here. Following that mix, and guess what? We're going to run it back again. So stay tapped in right here inside your number one people station. It's 594 WJTT.
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8: Yeah, amen. Young,

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2: 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It's your girl, Zyna K here. You are rocking with me for one more hour. And guess what? We're going to make it the best one inside Club 94. You guys, back to school. Children are heading back to school this upcoming week. So make sure that you get them all that they need. I believe today is the last day for a tax-free weekend. And that is happening at almost all the stores here in the state of Tennessee. So go ahead and get them babies, them school supplies, them shoes, them clothes, whatever they need to have a successful school year. Save some money at the register. Make sure you head out today. Today is the last day for the tax-free weekend. And there's also some back-to-school events. You can find some information on that on our social media page through Instagram. That's at WJTT Power 94. And on Facebook, we are Power 94, okay? Okay. Now let's jump back into the music on your number one people station. 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

0: 594 WJTT. It's your girl Zion of K here. All right, you guys, in just a few moments, we're going to get into that mix from our four wonderful Southern Style DJs. Because what? It's Club 94, and that's how we get down, okay? Turn up happening in less than 5 minutes. So stick with me. It's your girl Zion of K on 594 WJTT.
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1: 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Chattanooga, what it do, baby? 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

0: 594 WJTT. It's your girl Zainab K here. All right, you guys, it's time for me to exit Club 94, but don't worry, I will have the mixes on standby for you. Okay, they're gonna play all throughout the night, even though I'm gonna be gone. But of course, I'll be back tomorrow, 12 p.m. after church with more fun. Okay, make sure you stay blessed, stay safe. And remember, I love you. Keep yourself tuned in, though, right here on your number one people station. That's 594 WJTT. Have a good night, y'all.
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0: 594 WJTT. It's your girl, Sign Up K here. All right, you guys. I got to get on up out of here, but my girl up here at the Nubian Goddess is going to come through to take care of you for the rest of this afternoon. Of course, make sure that you tune in back again tonight, midnight, for my segment of Club 94, but it kicks off at 7 p.m. with CBZ, so you might as well go ahead and give him an ear and turn up with him so he don't feel a little lonely. But whatever the case may be, have yourself a wonderful day. Stay blessed, stay safe, and remember that I love you. I'll get it with you later. It's your girl, Zion K on Power 94 WJTT.
1: Y'all back in the streets morning to take over this morning. Telling y'all what's going on in the building.
2: Hey.
3: Yeah.
2: We had Clarissa Shields over here, and Jock made a statement that he could beat up Saucy Santana.
1: Santana's strong, but no, I'm not as mentally.
4: And he's a big guy.
5: Why do people keep saying that? What the big guy? I'm 5'9", and if I take this jacket off, ain't no way. So where y'all be getting that big guy from?
3: I think it's your back. 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
5: what you mean it's the back?
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0: It's back to school. This is Professor John Davis at Kia Cleveland on South Lee Highway, and this is Car Buying 101. 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

0: 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Somebody tell them people Mr. Hem is here.
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0: 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Somebody tell them people Mr. Hem is here.
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0: 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Somebody tell them people Mr. Hem is here.
1: Whoa, whoa, whoa, whoa, whoa, whoa.
0: Mr. Hem is here.
1: Whoa, whoa, whoa, whoa, whoa, whoa.
0: Mr. Hem.
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0: 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Q, what up?
1: Young Jock, what's happening, baby?
2: You looking for the next Friday. I'm just putting it out there. Congratulations on it being greenlit.
1: Thank you. You know, I've been fighting, seemed like, for a decade.
3: Yeah, the audition's already closed. Right.
1: Nah, it's still open. We got room for you. You want
4: to
1: come?
4: Yeah, we need to figure out how to get on
1: there. What
3: you
1: got? Come on through. Peace.
0: Party. Chattanooga, what it do, baby? It's your boy Young Jock, man. 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

0: Young Jock, what's happening, baby?
1: Be looking for the next Friday. I'm just putting it out there. Congratulations on it being greenlit.
0: Thank you. You know, I've been fighting, seemed like, for a decade.
2: Yeah. The audition's already closed. Right.
0: Nah, it's still open. We got room for you. You want
3: to
0: come?
3: Yeah, we need to figure out how to get on up.
0: You got.
2: Hang.
0: Come on through. Peace.
3: 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Chattanooga, what it do, baby? It's your boy, Young Jock, man. 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
3: Damn, little mama. 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

Ladies and gentlemen, please welcome to the stage my choir in their farewell concert and recording, the Tri-City Singers. Put your hands together. Come on, choir. Let's encourage them out there. Let's tell them that the blessing of Abraham is on their life.

You've got your praise on Sunday Morning Power Praise and Bernie Miller, your praise pastor, Donald Arndt, the blessings of Abraham, and here's Yvonne Lewis' song. Ah, what a great song it is. And worthy is the Lamb. Blessed be the God and Father of our Lord Jesus Christ, the Father of mercies and God of all comfort in the Lamb.

0: That's Ty Trivett and Same God. That's right. He's the same God. Yesterday, today, and forever. I'm Bernie Miller with a throwback coming up next on Power 94.
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I said, God will. Oh, I said, God will. If you're sick tonight, God will. God will take care. He will. He will. I have a witness in here.

0: Sunday morning power praise, Bernie Miller, your praise pastor, your number one place for praise, and that's, of course, James Fortune and Fire. Hold on. In fact, the Bible tells us to do that in Jude. It says, now to him who is able to keep you from stumbling and to present you faultless before the presence of his glory with exceeding joy, to God our Savior, who alone is wise, be glory and majesty, dominion and power, both now and forever. Amen? Amen. Got more praise coming up from Brent Jones.
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Monday morning power praise. Bernie Miller, your praise pastor, Brent Jones, and praise in the choir. Here's Canton Jones. I don't know if they're related or not, but praise.

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1: 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All right. I'm going to try it like this.

0: never fails. God gives us an everlasting love the moment we get saved. It says in Romans 5:5, it says, the love of God has been shed abroad in our heart through the Holy Spirit. Oh, boy, that's a forever love. We got more to kick off the 7 o'clock hour. More power from your praise, Pastor.
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Fred Jerkins and Victory on your number one place for praise, Power 94, and Bernie Miller, your praise pastor. And what a great song this one is. The group is Fresh Start Worship, and the name of the song, You Are, with your praise pastor on Power 94.

0: is Dr. Karonda Williamson of the Chicago Mass Choir. We're packing our bags and heading to Chattanooga, Tennessee to be with our good friend Pastor Bernie Miller and the New Covenant Fellowship Church on Saturday, August 15th at 6 p.m. We want to see you in the house as we give God the glory.
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0: love the lyrics to that song. God thought I was worth saving, and he gave his life just for me and for everyone else who believes in his name to be saved. That's Anthony Brown. I've got more still to come from Josh Bracey, Ja'Kalen Carr, and Jabari Johnson's latest. All that's coming up next on your number one place for praise. Weather-wise today, cloudy this morning, but no rain until maybe midday. Like, come on, the church. Don't let nothing rain on your praise. That little rain ain't gonna hurt you.
1: 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It's about to be a movie. 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

0: That's the latest from Jabari Johnson, and I can't stop praising him. And we haven't even began to stop praising him. We've got more praise coming up from Jay Moss, along with Diedrich Haddon's latest on Power 94. Bernie Miller, your praise pastor. Cloudy this morning, no rain until afternoon. Go to someone's house of worship, looking for a place to worship. Come on by and see us today. We have some ribs after church. That's right. The first Sunday we have a communion, and we also have a fellowship meal. So you come and get a spiritual meal and your body. Come on by.
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0: place for praise. They are part of our New Covenant Fellowship praise team, and their project will be coming out in a month or so. So hang in there. They've got more praise coming up. Throwback from Yolanda Adams on Power 94.
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6: What are you trying to say, Yolanda? 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This battle ain't yours.

The Cardi Cortez, and you don't know what I've been going through. Oh, man, that guy can sing. I tell you, I love that song. But the Bible tells us and encourages us with a verse of scripture. You know this thing by heart. Philippians 4:6-7. Be anxious for nothing, but in everything by prayer.

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0: That's Troy Sneed on your number one place for praise, Power 94, Bernie Miller, your praise pastor. And I like that. Kept by grace. Grace is the unmerited favor of God. Hey, is today your birthday or this week? If it is, happy birthday to you. If today or this week is your wedding anniversary, happy wedding anniversary to you. From all of us here at Power 94, WJTT, and Bernie Miller, your praise pastor.
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12: Oh God, once again, we come into your presence with expectancy in our hearts. God, we know you're going to bless us. 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

Chicago, Mass, and he's a wonder. They're coming to town August the 15th. That's right, as we celebrate our 30th church anniversary at New Covenant Fellowship Church. 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

0: Neil McDowell, Power 94, and I won't go back. No, I'm not going back. I'm Bernie Miller, your praise pastor. Speaking of going back, someone said, Pastor, what happened to the Sunday smile? Well, the kids are going back to school soon, and a friend of mine, he said, we didn't send our kids to camp for the summer, and I think it's beginning to tell on my wife. I said, well, how was that? He says, well, yesterday she went over to our neighborhood school and pounded on the front door and said, soon.
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0: That's the latest from CC One and Todd Delaney together. They actually recorded that song about a year ago, but it's called More Than This. Got more coming up from Fred Hammond and Canton Jones. All that's coming up next on your number one place for praise with your praise pastor.
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4: 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All right, I'm going to try it like this.

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Ty Tribbett and God turned it. I got to go preach at 1326 Northmore Road, New Covenant Fellowship Church. 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That's day at 10:30. And then after the spiritual meal, we'll give you a physical meal. And today, we've got some ribs today. Boy, I'm telling you, I just can taste it now. It's always good. 1326 Northmore Road, New Covenant Fellowship Church. Hope to see you right

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0: family, it's your girl Darlene here, and welcome to this week's countdown. It is the Spirit Top 15, and I've got a new song for you this week, the Off the Record Smash. You just want to hang out with your girl like your girl want to hang out with you. Don't miss the Vintage Vault for this week. We're going to go ahead and get everything started. Here we are at number 15.
1: Come on, let it rise. There's no place I'd rather be.

0: That was number 15 on this Spirit Top 15 countdown. Here's number 14.
1: Hey, hey, hey, hey. Ladies and gentlemen.

number 12 right here on this Spirit Top 15. And coming up, I've got songs number 11 and 10, along with the Vintage Vault and our special guest this week. It's all coming up in 5 minutes right here on the Spirit Top 15, Inspirational Hits in America.

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Welcome back to the Spirit Top 15. It's your girl, Darlene, and I hope you are enjoying this weekend. Here is song number 11 on this week's countdown.

0: number 10 this week on the Spirit Top 15. And now it is time for me to dig into my vintage vault. And here it is.
1: Some people have seen where God has brought you from.

0: was this week's Vintage Vault. Now it's time for me to get into this week's special guest interview.
1: Lee Vossie been hanging out with us. What's your bad self, Lee? Do you know how long I've been a fan? Like, I'm so glad that you are continuing to do Christian R&B music.
2: Aww.
1: Because I was just like, oh my God, Lee. Oh my God. When I saw you at the Stellar's,
2: yeah.
1: I was like, I'm such a fan.
2: Who's talking? Oh my goodness, Steve.
1: Listen, because I've always loved, you know, the people that will step out there and go to everybody, to the other crowds that want what God has for them.
2: Yeah,
1: you know what I mean?
2: Yeah.
1: So I just appreciate who you are.
2: Thank
1: I appreciate
2: you.
1: your sound and your ministry. So talk to us about this single.
2: Yeah, so my new song is called Forward.
1: Hint, hint.
2: And it's about moving forward,
1: yes.
2: Right? Whether it's coming out of a relationship,
1: yeah.
2: or a job, or just maybe even
1: right.
2: a vision for your life that you thought
1: mm-hmm.
2: is what God had you, but it's not.
1: Right.
2: You know? And really the grief that comes with that.
1: Mm-hmm.
2: And the decision ultimately, you know what? I can't stay here no more.
1: That's
2: gotta
1: right.
2: move forward. I've cried my tears,
1: mm-hmm.
2: you know, and it's just time to go to what's next.
1: To what's next. People get stuck. People,
2: yeah.
1: people are afraid, you know, and I say it like this. Sometimes we talk about the sufferings of Christ so
2: mm-hmm.
1: much that people settle with suffering.
2: Yeah. Like we're just supposed to stay there. But guess what? Jesus got up.
1: Come on.
2: And is on the throne.
1: Come on.
2: You know what I'm saying?
1: Come on.
2: The suffering was a part of the story.
1: It was a little while.
2: And it was a powerful part.
1: Very powerful.
2: Very worth mentioning.
1: Mm-hmm.
2: But that's not where it ended.
1: Come on.
2: Hello.
1: That's not how the story is.
2: Okay.
1: 3 days later,
2: hey.
1: He rose again. That's
2: yeah.
1: love. Hey,
2: yeah.
1: hey, hey, good flow. Lee Vossie, everybody. We're going to come back and finish this conversation. Plus, I got songs number 9 and 8 on the way right here on the Spirit Top 15 Inspirational Hits in America.

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0: And there it is. That is Lee Vasey with Forward. Lee, thank you for hanging out with us.
1: Thank you for having me.
0: Y'all don't know what's getting ready to go down. We just had this conversation. You're going to find Lee getting ready to be everywhere. Watch. We're going to have Lee out here in these streets. But anyway, thank you for hanging out. You got to come back.
1: I would love to.
0: You got to come back.
1: I would love nothing more.
0: All right.

Playlist. Now coming up in the second hour of the Spirit Top 15, I'm going to go to my phone lines for this chat room topic. I got the top 7 songs in the country in just 5 minutes right here on the Spirit Top 15.

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1: 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This is Professor John Davis at Kia Cleveland on South Lee Highway, and this is Car Buying 101. 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

Welcome back to the Spirit Top 15. Your girl Darlene here. And this hour, you're going to find out who's going to have the number one song in the country. Plus, I've got new music on the way. But before we do all of that, let's keep the countdown moving. Here is number 7 this week on the Spirit Top 15.

at number 6 on the Spirit Top 15. And guess what, family? I can't let this go without giving you some new music, right? It is on the way. But first, here is this week's number 5 song on the Spirit.

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We are having a good time. I hope you're having a good time. This is great. This is fantastic. 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Plus, the Off the Record Smash is on the way. We're going to do this right here on the Spirit Top 15.

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Welcome back to your number one weekend countdown with your favorite girl. It's your girl, Darlene. And we're counting down the hottest inspirational hits in the country. We'll get to number one shortly, but check out who's got number four on this week.

number three this weekend on the Spirit Top 15. And I'm going to the phone lines to hear what you've got to say in just a second, but not before the Off the Record Smash. Here it is.

0: 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Now it is time to go to the phone lines for this week's chat room topic.
1: We're talking about it. Kids say the darndest things. What is the funniest thing you've heard a child say? Tell us your name and where you're calling from.
2: Cynthia Shepherd calling from Tuscaloosa, Alabama.
1: All right. Talk to me. What you got?
2: We had a family dinner one day, and my grandbaby wanted a slice of cheese.
1: Mm-hmm.
2: So we handed her a slice of bologna, and she said, "This ain't no cheese." So I looked at the floor. I said, "Ooh, this floor needs cleaning." We'll clean it up then.
1: We are having this conversation, family, and I just love these stories about children. Because, you know, they'll build your confidence, right? But then they'll destroy it in the same sentence. They'll just say stuff. What is the funniest thing you've heard a child say? What's your name? Where are you calling from?
3: My name is Maisa. I'm calling from Detroit, Michigan.
1: All right. What's the funniest, the smartest, most unforgettable thing you've heard a child say?
3: It's crazy because unforgettable. This happened like 15 years ago, but I remember when I pulled up at my grandparents' house and my cousin came to the door and he was like, "Oh, it's Easter. What do you want now?"
1: Oh.
3: So I'm like, for him to say something like that, they must have said, "Oh, she only come over here when she needs something."
1: You're in Darlene's chat room. Tell us your name and where you calling from.
4: Good evening. Let's talk about it. This is Yolanda calling from Detroit.
1: All right, Yolanda, what you got on it?
4: These grandbabies, it's a whole new breed. But in all honesty, my grandson and I were in the grocery store checking out at the cashier. Now he had a ponytail, nails popped.

0: English. My grandson says, Grammy, is that a man or a lady? I said, do ladies have beards? Because he had a full beard. I said, do ladies have beards? He said, you do. I said, Oh, my God. Can you bag up a little faster?
1: Oh, my God. I know you weren't expecting that. Oh, my God, so these
0: after
1: kids.
0: After that, I'm like, uh-uh.
1: Listen, we're not doing that. One right there, y'all got to do something with that one.
0: Yes.
1: That's funny. Mm. Thank you so much for sharing that. What's your name? Where are you calling from?
2: Charles Washington, calling from Columbus, Ohio.
1: All right, Charles, talk to us. What's the funniest thing you heard from a child?
2: Well, it wasn't so much for me, but let me take you back to my teenage years. So when we was at church, and this is after my father passed away, my mom wasn't going to church because she didn't have a car. So finally, somebody came and picked us up in church. And so our pastor, he said, you know, we haven't been seeing y'all. And mom said, well, I haven't been coming because I ain't got a car. I said, but mama, you catch the bus to work every day.
1: I appreciate your engagement and your calls. Thank you. Thank you. Coming up, we're going to find out who's the number two and number one song in the country. All coming up on The Spirit Top 15.

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We're back, family. Your girl Darlene on the Spirit. Top 15 inspirational hits in America. I can't believe we're already almost at number one. Well, listen, of course, we have to give you number two before I tell you who's got number one. And here it is, number two this weekend on the Spirit. Ooh.

the number two song in the country this weekend on the Spirit Top 15. And every song in the top five this week is just phenomenal. But there can only be one song to take it all the way to the top and hold on to that spot. And here it is, the number one song this week on the Spirit Top 15. I can't.

0: That was the number one song this week on the Spirit Top 15. Congratulations to you and every artist that made it in the top 15 countdown this weekend. Before I let you go, let me give you this selfie session.
1: Children make us laugh, right? They remind us of church moments and public embarrassment and family secrets and the questions that, you know, we're just unprepared to answer. But beneath all of the humor is something very beautiful. I want you to know that children see the world with eyes that have not yet learned to overlook everything. Think about that. They notice when somebody is hurting. They ask why people can't forgive. And then they wonder why adults say one thing and do another. And sometimes through their innocence, God allows them to say something that brings the whole room back in alignment. So it's beautiful. Let's keep laughing at the kids and the funniest things that they say. But also, let's listen a little deeper. Listen when they ask questions. Listen when their behavior changes. And then listen when they tell us something about how somebody or someone, something else made them feel. Because every strange comment is not disrespect. And every difficult question is not disobedience. Sometimes a child is simply trying to understand the world that we've handed them. So let's give them room to be curious. And let's make it safe enough for them to be honest. And give them examples worthy of imitation. Because children may say the darndest things, but sometimes they are also saying the wisest things.
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Instagram. And don't forget, join me next weekend. I'm going to give you the biggest songs, the best interviews from some of your favorite artists. It's your girl, Darlene. I'll see you next weekend on the Spirit Top 15 Inspirational Hits in America. Bye-bye for now.

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94 WJTT, it's your girl, Sign Up K here. Good afternoon, Chattanooga. Happy Sunday. Hopefully you've had yourself a wonderful weekend. And guess what? We about to catch the vibes right here as we prepare to kick off a new week. So sit back, relax, or stand up, turn up with me, whatever the case may be. Don't go nowhere. Stick around because you're rocking with me for the next couple of hours. Now let's jump back into the music and have us the time. It's your girl, Sign Up K on 594 WJTT.

0: Private 94 WJTT, your girl Zana K here. What's going on, y'all? It is August 2nd. Oh my gosh, we're in August already. And of course, the students are heading back to school this week. We already know tax-free weekend is still going on. If you ain't know, now you know. So make sure you get out there and get ahead of all the sales. Save some money at the register. And oh, there's also some back-to-school events coming up. Matter of fact, is one happening real soon in less than an hour. I'll tell you more about it coming up. So don't go nowhere. It's your girl Zana K on Private 94. WJTT.
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0: Power 94WJTT, it's your girl, Zainab K here. Okay, I see that there's a back-to-school event going on that is put on by the city over there at Miller Park, okay? It's called Not Sure Basic Back-to-School Bash. Not only are they going to give away free school supplies like backpacks and some more stuff, they're also doing haircuts, okay? Haircuts, hairstyles for the students. They got more resources for families to connect with. So make sure you head on out there. This is the Not Sure Basic Back to School Bash over there at Miller Park starting at 1 p.m. Okay, they also got food truck vendors out there. So make sure that you also get down there, grab yourself a bite to eat. Have fun, bring the family. Like I said, it is back to school time. This is tax-free weekend. Save you some money. Go on there. Go out there and have you some fun, okay? Not Sure Basic Back to School Bash again going down 1 p.m. at Miller Park. Okay. All right. Well, I'll let that marinate. I'll be back in just a few. Girls on the count. Power 94 WJTT.
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2: Young Jock, what's happening, baby?
3: Looking for the next Friday. I'm just putting it out there. Congratulations on it being greenlit.
2: Thank you. You've not been fighting, seemed like for a decade.
4: 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Right.
2: Nah, it's still open. 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
1: to
2: come?
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0: 594 WJTT, your girl Sonic K here. All right, you guys, now in that 1 o'clock hour, where, you know what's kicking off right now? The Not Your Basic Back to School Bash is happening at Miller Park. I'm trying to tell you, families, go on down there, get what you need. Even if you feel like you got everything, there might be something that you left out. And just let the kids have one last hoorah before they go back to school. You know what I'm saying? So go ahead down there, Miller Park, Not Your Basic Back to School Bash, starting at 1 p.m. Of course, coming up, I got you with some new songs, some old songs, a little bit of something in between. For everybody in that Sunday word. Matter of fact, we're going to jump back into the music right now. Okay, it's your girl, Zonab Kim, Pop 94, WJTT.
1: I heard what you said through the grapevine. 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Time crossing these state lines. 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

grapevine. 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
2: 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We got tickets to go see a Grammy Award winning singer. 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I'm going to tell you more about it in just a few moments. That's after that Sunday word, so don't go nowhere. 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

0: 594 WJTT, it's your girl, Sign Up K here. It's Sunday, so you know what that means. I got a word for you. This week's word is titled, Stop Leaving the Door Open. Some of you may have heard the saying, when one door closes, one opens, right? Well, another one opens, right? Well, some of us, this is the season that we are supposed to walk through open doors, meaning new opportunities, new blessings, new mindsets, new ideas, a new us, right? But we are stuck in the middle, partially frozen with comfortability or fear that we keep looking back through the other door to see if that person that we love will come get us, to see if that idea or routine that used to work or produce fruit for us will still work yet again. You can't be in two places at one time. You have to let go of something. The things that are supposed to happen for you, the blessings for you and your family that are meant to elevate you, to have that very dream that you prayed for in your hands, requires you to let go. Close that door of the old, of oppression, of fear that's holding you back, and step into this new you. You deserve it, and so does your future. Whatever door that you have today that you keep looking back at, close it. It's holding you down, okay? Stop holding it open. And this new door that you have your hand on also, get ready to step into it. It might be scary because it's new and you've never faced these challenges, or it's forcing you to look at yourself in a different way, but it is so worth it. So go ahead and walk through that door. Better is ahead. You know, when you get in a car, you have a destination in mind, and the only way to get there, especially if it's new, is to plug in that address in your GPS and drive forward, not backward, because if you look back, you might cause an accident. And if you look back, it might just slow you down from where you're supposed to be going. So stop leaving that door open, y'all, okay? Okay, that's wraps it up for your Sunday word. I'm going to let it marinate. I'll be back in just a few, though. It's your girl, Zynab K on Power 94 WJTT.
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0: 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Oh, and of course, I did not forget, y'all, the information on our upcoming giveaway. I got it in just a few moments. I just had to get some more details, but I'm going to tell you all about it. I promise I'm a woman of my word, so I'm going to keep it, okay? All that coming up on your number one people station, that's Power 94 WJTT.
1: Hey, y'all back in the streets wanting to take over this morning. Telling y'all what's going on in the building.
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3: Yeah.
2: We had Clarissa Shields over here, and Jock made a statement that he could beat up Saucy Santana.
1: Santana's strong, but no, I'm not as mentally.
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5: Why do people keep saying that? 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I'm 5'9", and if I take this jacket off, ain't no way. So where y'all be getting that big guy from?
3: I think it's your back. 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

0: 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This is Professor John Davis at Kia Cleveland on South Lee Highway, and this is Car Buying 101. 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

Bravo 94 WJTT, it's your girl Zainab K here. You guys are rocking with me for one more hour, and hopefully y'all are having fun, especially those people who headed down there to the Not Sure Basic Back to School Bash happening at Miller Park. I'm telling you, they're having so much fun. I might go on down there just to get me some food and see what's happening. I want to wish all the students a wonderful back to school. And you guys, I know you might have some first day jitters, but it's going to be all right. You're going to kill it. You're going to make some new friends, and you're just going to have a good time. Be open to learning more. And if you're at a new school, to the new environment, I know how it be. You don't want to go. You don't want to leave mama. You be nervous, but it's going to be just fine. You got this. Okay, and to go ahead and kill them first day jitters, or at least help you get over them much better, I've got this next song just for you, okay? Don't go nowhere, it's your girl Zainab K on 594 WJTT.

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0: 594 WJTT, it's your girl, Sign of K here. Oh, man, the children is about to head back to school. So, parents, I know you are going to have this wonderful sigh of relief once they out of the house for those who are able to get out while they're at school. Hey, and if you're looking for some things to do to celebrate and kind of enjoy this new me time that you got, head over to ChattanoogaPulse.com and click on the Business and Dining Guide. 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Like I said, the children are out of the house for a period of time. Okay, don't get too carried away. And you could just enjoy a little bit of you time. So you could do that by checking out ChattanoogaPulse.com and filling up your day with some of the best places to eat, shop, and drink right here in the scenic city. Okay, while you go ahead and do that, I'm going to look for our next special song for today because, you know, we got the back to school vibes going on. All right, while I do that, don't go nowhere. It's your girl, Zynab K on Pop 94 WJTT.
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0: 10, girl, you a 10. Popping out before the BJTT, it's your girl, Zonam K here. This is the time where I tell you about some of the new releases you should check out this week. For albums, projects, what have you, we got Odeal with For a Good Time, Jacquees giving us Mood 2, Lil Uzi Vert dropped Maverick Almost Forever, DeVito giving us Oriade, and Shaboozy released The Outlaw, Sherry Lee, and other Western Tales. We also got Juicy J, my bad, last one, Juicy J with The Clock Don't Go Back. For the singles, we got Cardi B with I Had, Rod Wave, Hustle, Wale teaming up with El Mean for Overthink, Meek Mill drops Dreams to Nightmare, Lecrae gives us Solid Ground, and Trim delivers with the Nobody remix. Okay, those are the new releases I want you to check out. Feel free to also let me know who you're listening to this season. Hit me up in my personal DMs at It's Zainab K. That's ZAINABKAY. I'm Instagram and Facebook. I'm gonna let that marinate. Of course, I got two or more music on the way. 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

0: 594 WJTT, it's your girl Zion of K here. All right, you guys, it's a wrap for me. But don't worry, CBC's coming through to take care of you for the rest of this afternoon. Y'all, have fun. If you ain't already heading down there to the Not Your Basic Back to School Bash, go ahead and do that. 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Okay, and for all the students heading back to school, have yourself a good first day. All right, in the meantime, stay blessed, stay safe, and have yourself a wonderful day. Remember that I love you, and I'll get up with you later. It's your girl, Sign Up K, on Pop 94 WJTT.
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1: 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It's the Sunday vibe. 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

0: You like the side, your number one people station, Power 94 WJTT, rocking it with your boy BZ as we are right here inside the Sunday Vibe, where I hope all of you had a great weekend. And I also hope that you guys got the good word in you as well today. 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

0: 94 WJTT, man, coming up on that 4 o'clock hour here inside the Sunday Vibe, man. I hope that you are ready because the vibes are going to keep coming at you right here inside your number one people's station. 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

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Big Master P vibe, no limit. Falling hard on another hemisphere. Somebody tell them people Mr. Hemis here. Whoa, whoa, whoa, whoa, whoa, whoa. 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

0: 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Somebody tell them people Mr. Hem is here.
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0: Y'all haters corny with that Illuminati mess. 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

0: 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Always stay gracious, best revenge is your paper.
1: 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And look, I told you, I'm going to be letting you know exactly where you need to make sure that you are following us all at, because you want to make sure that you're staying up to date on our socials. 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Don't forget to follow us at Power 94 over on Facebook as well. And also, don't forget, on YouTube, we are at Brewer Media Group. I'm telling you, you want to make sure that you're following that for sure, because that is where we are doing a whole lot of our interviews. I know we just had an interview with one of the artists here in the city. We also do interviews with Mayor Tim Kelly himself. So if you're trying to stay well informed and get all the best possible updates, you want to make sure that you are following the YouTube page. But keep it locked in here. We got more hits coming for you on the way right here. Power 94.
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0: WJTT, rocking it with your boy PZ here inside the Sunday Vibe. 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
2: Hey. We had Clarissa Shields over here, and Jock made a statement that he could beat up Saucy Santana.
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They just keep on flowing. So make sure that you keep it locked in here. 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

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Still rocking it with your boy BZ here inside the Sunday Vibe. 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Mika and Yaspika, Napira the Nubian Goddess, and much more. 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

0: Power 94 WJTT coming up on that 6 o'clock hour, and you already know the Sunday vibe, man. It continues. The vibes keep on flowing, and the party keeps on going. 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
1: 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This is Professor John Davis at Kia Cleveland on South Lee Highway, and this is Car Buying 101. 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

0: coffee. 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

You like the Sergeant of Wood People Station, Power 94 WJTT. As we've been moving along here inside the Sunday Vibe, as always, I hope that you got the good word in you. I also hope that the vibes have been exactly what you needed here on this Sunday here inside your Wood People Station, man, helping you get ready for this new work week. And the best way that you can get ready with it each and every weekday, make sure that you're listening to my man Young Jock in the Street Morning Takeover crew from 6 until 10 here inside your Wood People Station. I'm telling you, it's the best way to start your mornings off. It's better than that morning cup of

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0: WJTT as we are coming up on that 7 o'clock hour right here inside your number one people station. Look, man, you already know your boy PZ. I always appreciate you guys each and every weekend. And you already know I got to go ahead and pack up that Sunday vibe. Take it with me. But you know I won't leave you empty handed because you know we still got more hits coming for you on the way right here. But as always, thank you, thank you, thank you for rocking with your boy all weekend long. I hope you had some fun. Don't forget that you can find me at im.cbz if you need to reach out to me or if you're just trying to see more of what I do. But keep it locked in here, man, your number one people station. 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
9: 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This is Professor John Davis at Kia Cleveland on South Lee Highway, and this is Car Buying 101. 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
7: Yeah.

WJTT. It's 7 o'clock and you're hanging out with your girl. It's Meekin, your speaker. You know we finna get litty in the city. And I don't care about that weather out there, y'all. You know I'm finna still turn you up. I got the hottest in hip-hop and R&B. So make sure you sit back and kick it with your girl. It's going down with your number one people station, Power 94.

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Make them fast like Liz Race. Ride Six Flags with my hands up. 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Act tough, get your mans. Vivienne's is on Chanel pearls. 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

0: WJTT. We're just minutes away from 8 o'clock. Coming up next, we about to get into some new heat for them streets, baby. Make sure you keep it locked in with me. It's your girl, Meek and your speaker on Power 94.
1: Y'all back in the streets morning to take over this morning. 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